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Playing the greatest hits of all time, CKDO.

Greatest hits of all time, CKDO, one of the greatest soundtrack hits of all time. The soundtrack, title track to the movie, and the soundtrack, Car Wash, from Rolls Royce. Billy Joel's Piano Man out of the 9 o'clock news. It's 9:12. I'm Gary Bernardi. Procol Harum on the way. It's BJ Thomas now. And Hooked on a Feeling, his version. Part of another summer of peace, love, and music on CKDO.

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0: I can't tell you.